0: evening, Philadelphia. Good evening, America. Good evening, London, and good evening, the world.
1: This is called Against All Odds.

on guitar we have David Johnson, on bass David Clayton, on keyboards Fred Mandel, on trombone Rick Taylor, on trumpet Paul Spong, Rand Oliveira, and on saxophone David Patelli, percussion Ray Cooper, on drums Johnny Morgan, and on Carvel on vocals. Tony Rivers and Mick Clark on vocals, and this next lady who you all know is going to sing a song called Don't Go Breaking My Heart.

0: this guy I admire very much for his musical talent more than anything else. So, on stage, Mr. George Michael!
1: Good evening. This is one of my favorite tracks of Elton's. It's called Don't Let the Sun Go Down.

0: 6.
1: Do it. 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
1: 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Even.
2: 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I mean, is it really? Is
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1: No?
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1: One, two, one, two, three, four.

Ladies and gentlemen, I'm going to sing a song from my most recent picture called One Hour With You. That's the name of the picture, but the name of the song, I'll tell you now. The song is called... No, I won't tell you how the song is called. You'll know in 1 minute how the song is called. Oh, that Mitzi! Oh, that...

0: that Mitzi.
1: Why did I choose that Mitzi? I still can't feel it yet. And now I'm in a spot, and what a spot. For right out there is Mitzi, and right up there Colette. Should I be brave and misbehave or not? Should I say yes or no? Should I stay home or go? Why should I be afraid to fall? I'm only human. After all, I love Colette. I'm crazy for Colette. But oh, that Mitzi. I kiss Colette and I get all upset. But oh, that Mitzi. To stay or go, I really can't decide. But this, I know. We can't all three be satisfied. I love Colette. I haven't weakened yet. But all that Mitzi. Some girls are slow. Some even answer no. But all that Mitzi. Some girls are cool. And others only fool. But all that Mitzi. There's no mistake about the way she clings. Why, she could make an angel throw away his wings. And yet, I claim Colette can do the same. But oh.

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Oh, listen to me, Mimi, of reason I'm bereft. The buttons of my trousers are buttoned to my vest. Oh, listen to me, Mimi, there's fashion.

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Do you remember Valentine? 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But no Mimi. 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Oh, that Mitzi. 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

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By this time, I assure you that I'm just like a king on a throne. And then comes the fun, her shoe gets undone. Oh, yes, I start tying it then. 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Oh, she's sweet, but it's bad on my feet.

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Every little breeze seems to whisper Louise. Birds in the trees seem to twitter Louise. Each little rose tells me it knows I love you, I love you. Every little beat that I feel in my heart seems to repeat what I felt at the start. Each little sigh tells me that I adore you, Louise. Just to see and hear you is joy I never knew. 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Anyone can see why I wanted your kiss. It had to be, but the wonder is this. Can it be true someone like you could love me, Louise?

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But to be so near you thrills me through and through. Anyone can see why I wanted your kiss. It had to be, but the wonder is this. Can it be true someone like you could love me?